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7: Vijesti.
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11: Good evening and welcome to tonight's news report. I'm Branko Lozančić and these are the top stories. Fire breaks out in Karlovac Nova Chem building. Prime Minister attends Bled Strategic Forum. HTZ warns of hazardous waste in Zagreb's Savica. A fire broke out early this morning in the Nova Chem company building in the Mala Švarča area of Karlovac, which spread to the neighboring Gavranović company warehouse. After 7 hours of fighting the blaze, firefighters brought the fire under control and remain on duty in the field. The strength of the fire is evident from the fact that the water supply in the area was diverted during the day to ensure sufficient water for extinguishing the fire. Toxic chemicals, paints and varnishes burned, so citizens were urged to close windows and not go outdoors. The doorman reported the fire to Karlovac firefighters at 4:25 a.m., but by that time the fire had fully intensified. Thick black smoke covered the areas of Mala Švarča and Mrzlopolje, and 55 firefighters fought the fire with 28 fire trucks. Nobody was injured. While fighting the fire was exceptionally demanding, said the commander of the Karlovac Public Fire Department, Mario Rade. The fire has been localized, and during the day firefighters will continue to put it out and monitor the entire area. We will stay on the scene tonight and tomorrow during the day. I believe we will leave. We can say that the fire is under control. The system of early warning and crisis management was activated, while citizens were called on to close their windows and remain as far away from the smoke as possible. Karlovac mayor Damir Mandić explained exactly what was on fire. These were paints and varnishes and certain coatings used in construction, many chemical materials, and it is not a simple fire. Citizens are concerned while experts are on the terrain, among them Dinko Puntarić from the Karlovac County Public Health Institute, who said that first measurements didn't show any threat to health. According to the first look at the situation on the monitor, there is nothing that would be alarming or dangerous because of these chemicals, such as gasoline solvents and similar things that could be expected here. We haven't seen anything for now. Naturally, we will repeat testing samples at various locations in the city, and those samples will be analyzed in a laboratory. But for now, nothing is showing that would be in a concentration that is cause for concern. In order to secure enough water for extinguishing the fire, the water supply was temporarily diverted and a portion of citizens were without water. The water supply was later restored, although people are concerned about its cleanliness. Namely, after releasing water into the system due to the flow and change in pressure, it may be murky. In that case, citizens had to inform the waterworks and sewage company in Karlovac. The highest retail fuel prices were determined at the government's telephone session today. From Wednesday, diesel will be cheaper by 7 cents, blue diesel by 11 cents per liter, and gas will be cheaper by 2 cents per kilogram. Only at the pumps will the minimum price of gasoline increase by 1 cent per liter. These prices will be valid until Monday, September 7th. Russia shows no signs of stopping the war in Ukraine, but is becoming more determined in its aggression, said Croatian Prime Minister Andrei Plenković in Bled on Monday. Unfortunately, with all its goodwill, knowledge of Ukraine, and frequent contacts with Ukrainian leadership, I do not currently see Russia stopping its aggressive policy, said the Prime Minister in Bled. On the contrary, Russia is acting more and more assertively in continuing its 4.5-year-long aggression, argued Plenković at the panel titled How Converging Economies Create Global Champions. The Prime Minister is attending the Bled Strategic Forum, which discusses political, security, and development issues and challenges affecting Europe and the world. As preparations continue for Saturday's protest rally in Zagreb over toxic waste in Gospić, Zagreb HDZ President Ivan Matijević called out the Zagreb city government for 33,000 tons of industrial waste at the bottom of three lakes in Zagreb's Savica neighborhood near the Petruševac water pumping station. There are 33,000 tons of hazardous industrial waste in three lakes in Savica, warned Zagreb HDZ, and called out the city government for not doing anything for 5 years. In a statement by the president of the Zagreb branch of the party, Ivan Matijević, entitled Tar Pits Green Government Black Savica, it was stated that the Možemo and Social Democratic parties are playing the role of environmental activists throughout Croatia, while in Zagreb, which they govern, an eco bomb is threatening. This includes tar, oil derivatives, motor oil, and other industrial waste. The current city government has been aware of the Savica problem from the first day of their mandate, while Mayor Tomašević hasn't moved a finger for 5 years. What is important to emphasize is that last year, the Environmental Protection Fund called upon the Zagreb authorities to report the lakes in Savica as a black spot, which they didn't do. They reported some other dump sites, but not Savica, where an eco-bomb is threatening. The hazardous waste in the three lakes in Savica was confirmed by chemical analyses back in 2006, and the program of measures from 2016 officially recognized the possible impact of this pollution on the groundwater of the Petruševac water pumping station. Citizens' concerns about drinking water and the environment in Lika led to a large protest that will be held in Zagreb on Saturday. The protest, Walk for Lika, Walk for Life, was announced due to the scandal involving tens of thousands of illegally dumped waste in the Lika region. After the recent discovery of a mass fish kill in the Sava River, explained by low water levels and drought, the Zagreb HSS warned today that this ecological event cannot be reduced to temperatures and water levels alone. That is why they called on the state inspectorate to carry out this procedure to the end, and the state attorney's office to investigate whether there are elements of criminal liability in this case. HSS says that citizens deserve the truth about the fish kill in the Sava River, and those responsible deserve the consequences. A one-kilometer bypass of Fužine, the most tourist-developed municipality in Gorski Kotar, has been opened. The project is worth €3,100,000, excluding value-added tax. Minister of Transport Oleg Butković. This will ease the municipality in terms of transit of truck traffic, since in close proximity there are sawmills and thus heavy trucking traffic. Therefore, the center itself and the center of Fužine municipality will breathe easy, people will have a better and safer life, so the completion of this project was very important. Today is the last day to apply for the Ministry of Physical Planning, Construction and State Properties tender for subsidizing the installation of elevators in residential buildings. The state will finance a third of the total costs, and more than 500 applications have been received so far. However, a new problem has arisen. The prices of installing elevators have skyrocketed. Representative of a building's co-owners, Jasna Čapo. Prices have gone up tremendously. We started with the idea that the elevator would not cost us more than a total of €100,000, and now it is estimated at €180,000 without VAT. Taking a quick look at sports, in the only Sunday match of the fifth round of the Croatian Football League, Osijek defeated Slaven Belupo 3-0 at their Opus Arena and returned to first place in the rankings. Osijek and Varaždin have 12 points each, while third-placed Dinamo has 10 and a game in hand. Slaven Belupo is in ninth with 3 points. In tonight's match, Hajduk is facing Lokomotiva and Gorica plays host to Rijeka. And 21-year-old Croatian tennis player Dino Prijmic celebrated in a match full of twists and turns in the first round of the U.S. Open, the last Grand Slam tournament of the year, defeating Kazakhstan's Alexander Shevchenko 2-6, 6-3, 6-3, 5-7, 7-5. Marin Cilic, the winner of this Grand Slam tournament in 2014, was also scheduled to play in New York. The draw gave him a first-round match against Russian Andrei Rublev, but Cilic withdrew from the tournament due to injury. And the weather forecast for Croatia tomorrow, mainly sunny on the coast with increased cloud coverage in Istria and the south that may bring the odd shower during the afternoon. Interior regions will see moderate to increased cloud coverage during the night and into the morning with rain in places that may take the form of severe showers and thunderstorms. Cloud coverage should decrease during the afternoon. Winds in the interior will be light to moderate northerly and northeasterly, stronger during the morning. The coast will see a moderate Bora wind, which will be stronger at the foot of the Velebit mountain, with northwesterly and southwesterly winds during the afternoon. Morning temperatures will range between 14 and 19 degrees Celsius in the interior and between 21 and 26 degrees on the coast and islands. Highs for the day are expected to range between 28 and 32 degrees Celsius, reaching up to 35 degrees in Dalmatia. And that brings us to the end of this news bulletin. Thank you for joining us this evening. For Croatian Radio Television and The Voice of Croatia, I'm Branko Lozančić.
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10: Join us again at the same time tomorrow.